have the best long weekend. The Fred Show is back on Tuesday morning with a brand new bonus waiting by the phone. Why did somebody get ghosted? Stay or go, we'll debate some relationship drama. $1,150 with Showbiz Shelly in the showdown. And at 7:30, your latest keyword to get you to Cancun, Mexico. 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

Here on Kiss. What up, fam? I'm Ryan Lee back in studio Friday night, Labor Day weekend. Let's hang out. Let's have some fun, man. Kicking it off with Sabrina Carpenter, Taste.

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0: 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They say

What's up, fam? I'm Ryan Lee, hanging out with you this Friday night. We made it to Labor Day weekend, man. Let's get into some new Ariana Grande right now. It's Petal.

0: It's 103.5 Kiss FM, Chicago's number one hit music station. I'm Riley, rocking out with you this Friday night, having some fun. And I want to know, what is a food that you would eat no matter how much money you have? 855-591-1035. Taylor out in Bolingbrook, what's that food you're going to eat no matter what?
1: Absolutely 100% ramen. And the reason being is because you can add other things into it, make it look a little bit better, and it'll always, you know, really keep you full.
0: Yo, I had a feeling somebody was going to call up for sure and say ramen. Yeah, that's a good one. Continue to hit my line, 855-591-1035. What is a food that you would eat no matter how much money you make? I'm Ryan Lee on Kiss.
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Hey, I love when you check in with me. Let me know where you are up to, where you're listening from. Gotta shout out Dave out in Oak Brook, who is listening while at the gig. Thank you, Dave. Shout out to everybody out in Oak Brook. I love you, Mom. I'm Ryan Lee.

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Have a great weekend. We'll see you 5 8 to 10 on 103.5 KISS FM.

The Weeknd, Timeless, right here, all the kids. Speaking of The Weeknd, we made it to a 3-day Labor Day weekend. 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

Am I the only one, yo, that can scroll on TikTok for hours? Yeah, make sure you're following us there at 103.5 KISS FM. We hang out with some of your favorite artists. You'll see some behind-the-scenes shenanigans here at KISS.

Post Malone with Wow right here on Kiss. I'm Ryan Lee hanging out for you Friday night. It's the weekend, a three-day weekend at that. Let me know your plans. What are you doing? You outside? I think I may be out in the West Loop tomorrow.

have the best long weekend. The Fred Show is back on Tuesday morning with a brand new bonus waiting by the phone. Why did somebody get ghosted? Stay or go, we'll debate some relationship drama. $1,150 with Showbiz Shelly in the showdown. And at 7:30, your latest keyword to get you to Cancun, Mexico. 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

This Labor Day weekend, yay, Kanye is back at Soldier Field for night two tonight. Also, our White Sox are home at Wrigley Field taking on the Twins. I'll be hosting as well. So if you see me at the ballpark, say what's up, all right? I'm Ryan Lee. All the kiss.

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Olivia Rodrigo, Drop Dead right here on Kiss. What up, fam? I'm Ryan Lieben, hanging out with you this Friday night. Going into Labor Day weekend, a lot going on in the city. A lot of people are downtown. Kanye Night 2 is going on at Soldier Field. What are you up to this weekend? Let me know using the talkback mic on our iHeartRadio app.

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Have a great weekend. 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

I got drive, I don't need a car. Money really all that we fiendin' for. 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
2: Yo, what's up? It's Angelina. Happy Friday, the new hit list. Time to hang out, discover some new music. I saw some rumors that Taylor Swift is back in the studio. I know she couldn't hold out for too long.

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One of my favorite new artists of this year. Please get hip to her because I promise she is up out of here come next year. Audrey Hepburn, Sue Me on the new hit list. I'm Angelina, Olivia Rodrigo, Stupid Song.

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Angelina here. This is probably my new favorite band. Hopefully yours too. The new hit list with Beaches, Edge of the Earth.

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1: 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Our girl is back. What's up? I'm Angelina. The new hit list. Yeah, if you missed it, Miley, she announced her new 10th studio album. It's going to be releasing September 18th. This is a new one.

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I'm Evangelina. Thanks so much for hanging out, discovering new music. I hope you have an amazing and safe weekend. 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It's been so real leaving you with Ari. 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
24: 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How are you today?
25: Hi, I'm doing well. How are you?
24: I'm doing so well. 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First and foremost, before we, you know, sort of dive into our conversation today, do you mind giving us a little bit of a background about yourself and your current role?
25: 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So really a passion-driven career that I've had.
24: Absolutely. And my first question for you is, how does Aetna Better Health of Illinois help their members be healthy, right? 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
25: Sure. We offer a whole host of benefits that really focus on whole body health. So, you know, thinking about comprehensive medical care, behavioral health and mental wellness, dental, vision, prescriptions and medication, all of that is covered by our plan. And then in addition to kind of your traditional healthcare services, we also offer a lot of extra programs and benefits to help our members just live day to day. 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So, you know, we're always thinking about what additional assistance we can offer to, again, make our members' lives easier. Another really great offering we have is a $25 per month over-the-counter benefit, which allows our members to buy health items and supplies at CVS stores. So that could be anything from cold medicine to baby care to food items. And then lastly, we also offer an incentives program. So members can earn rewards if they complete healthy tasks like going to their annual wellness visit or getting screening. So those gift cards or rewards can be used to shop in-store or online at a variety of retailers.
24: Wait, that's pretty cool. And I'm sure that comes in handy often. You know what I mean? Even just going to get like cold medicine or whatever you need. That's actually pretty cool.
25: Like yeah, exactly. And I really love kind of the rewards program too. I think about my dad. Like he's turning it into a game. Like, okay, if I go to my PCP, I can earn $25. And then he'll kind of just add that to his monthly budget. So just love that we have those flexible benefits, again, over and above what you traditionally think about for healthcare.
24: Yeah, absolutely. I love that. And how does Aetna use technology to help members access the healthcare, right? Or to be able to easily access it?
25: Yeah, that's a great question. So we invest in digital health platforms and mobile apps that just help make accessing care a lot easier. For instance, we offer instant pediatric care access virtually. We have a diabetes management program. We have online behavioral health and mental health support. So if you need to talk to someone right away, you can go on our app and have an on-demand visit. And speaking of our app, it's called Aetna Medicaid 360. It's really meant to offer a one-stop shop for our members to be able to log in, see all the resources they have available, find care really easily via a find a location near me capability. We also have easy access member redetermination information. So if you're up for renewal on Medicaid and you need to turn in your paperwork, we have reminders that go in through that app. So just highly recommend anyone who's a member of ours, download the app. It makes managing your health a lot easier. We also have things in the community. Health kiosks is an example where, you know, in grocery stores, libraries, a lot of kind of community locations, we have these health kiosks where people can complete assessments and receive information, whether that be their blood pressure, heart rate, et cetera. And then lastly, we have a 24/7 nurse line. So available at any time. If you have a health question, you can call it and a nurse can speak to you right away.
24: That's amazing. So you mentioned community, right? And being, you know, engaged just in the community and, you know, with obviously, I would say, I don't know, maybe just different kinds of events, right? And being able to kind of get out there and being able to connect with those. What other ways are you guys in the actual community, right? And working with everybody?
25: Yeah, it's a priority for us to be out in the community, making sure that everyone is aware of what we have available within our plan, as well as just engaging in healthcare is our utmost priority. So we're out there. We have over 70 events a month, all focused on helping the community understand benefits that are available, not just for Aetna members, but just via Medicaid and anyone's who is eligible for coverage, and also just connecting people with everyday resources that support health. And there can be a focus on healthy eating. There could be a focus on immunizations. There could be a focus on, you know, going to your PCP, right? Because the best place to get your healthcare is not in the emergency room. Taking a preventative approach and making sure you're staying healthy and know how to stay healthy. So those events are fantastic. And we post all of our events on our website and on our social media channels.
24: Oh, perfect. I love that. And what about the conversation right around Medicaid and everyone, you know, we hear about the changes that are coming. Can you tell us what some of those might be?
25: Sure. Yeah, there are some big changes happening just right around the corner beginning 1/1/2027. And that's going to primarily impact what's called the ACA adult population, or individuals who are newly eligible for Medicaid under the Affordable Care Act. So these tend to be adults with no dependent children. And so starting 1/1/27, these ACA members will need to report on working hours, education, or community service to keep their coverage or claim an allowable exemption based on a circumstance or medical condition. So in addition to those requirements, this group will also need to renew coverage more frequently. So instead of once a year, which is kind of typically the time frame to submit your redetermination application, you now have to do it twice a year.
24: Oh, wow.
25: So yeah, it's going to be more important than ever that everyone on Medicaid has the most up-to-date contact information and mailing address, because the state is sending out documentation. And then also, you know, we as health plans are going to be reaching out to members as well, just to remind them, hey, turn in your documentation. And then also, if you're a part of this ACA group, what additional requirements you'll have to meet to be able to retain coverage.
24: Okay, that's good information to know. And thank you so much for sharing that as well. And how is Aetna helping its members like stay notified of this? I know you mentioned having your address up to date, phone number, social media, I'm assuming, website.
25: Yep. Yep. Yeah. You're spot on. Yeah. We use everything we have in our wheelhouse to be able to get the message out. So we're texting, we're doing social media, like you mentioned, we're sending emails, we're issuing postcards via mail. So again, that's why it's so important that you keep your information up to date, you know, with your insurer. You know, you can do that via the app, via the website, or even just calling us to make sure we have the most up-to-date phone number and residence and email address. Also, speaking of those live events, again, we have a lot of events focused on these changes. So we have over 50 events across the state each month just focused on renewal paperwork. So during those events, individuals can review their paperwork and have support in filling it out. We partner also with Get Covered Illinois to assist with filling out those forms. And again, the goal is to not lose coverage. If you're eligible and there's just paperwork that you need to submit and make sure it's up to date, we don't want anyone to lose coverage because of paperwork. This is really important. Healthcare is key to anyone continuing to live a happy and healthy life. So insurance coverage is a part of that. And you want to make sure if you need to go to the PCP that you're retaining coverage.
24: Oh, absolutely. And what additional advice would you give people who are on Medicaid, right, who think they might be affected by these changes? Can you provide the website and kind of guide us through that, or the phone number as well?
25: Yeah, of course. Yeah, so just be proactive. I mean, I would just start familiarizing yourself with the changes that are upcoming to see, you know, are you impacted by any of these changes? Also, if you receive mail from the state of Illinois or from us or your insurance carrier, make sure you open it and read it, because your Medicaid coverage could depend on it. 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And there you can view notices, check coverage, update your information, et cetera. You have the ability to look it up based on your insurance ID. And then also you can call. You can call 877-805-5312 for any specific questions about Medicaid coverage, especially with the changes upcoming.
24: Perfect. Thank you so much. We really appreciate you being here with us today. 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
24: Awesome. Thank you so much for being here with us today. We really appreciate you. Melanie Fernando, thank you so much.
25: Thank you.
0: Hi, it's Paulina here with iHeartRadio Chicago, the weekly show. And today joining me on the show is Stacey Wahlberg. Stacey, welcome to the show. We are so excited to chat with you. How are you?
1: Thank you, Paulina, for having me. I am doing well. How are you, and how's Miss Little Gigi?
0: Oh, we are so good. Thank you for asking. Thank you. Thank you. Thank you. So, Stacey, you are the founder of Cal's Angels. Is that correct?
1: I am the co-founder. Yes.
0: You are the co-founder. I love that. And we work with Cal's Angels like so much within the radio station and here in the community as well. And it is so important to have you on today because we are not only going to talk about two of your upcoming events, but we'll be talking about Pediatric Cancer Awareness Month and making sure that we are talking all about it today. So first things first, Stacey, do you mind giving us a little bit of a background about yourself?
1: Sure. So Cal's Angels was started back in 2007 after our oldest child, my stepson, Cal Sutter, passed away at the age of 13 from acute myelogenous leukemia, which is a very aggressive form of leukemia. And I will tell you, you know, at the time, we didn't really realize how aggressive it is and how many different kinds of leukemias, you know, there are. And this particular one is much more common in adults than children. And sad to report that, you know, there are not many survivors. There's only a handful. And it was just 20 years ago, this last August 28th, last Friday, that Cal passed away at the age of 13. It was 20 years ago.
0: I did not know that. Oh, my goodness. I am so sorry. Wow. I absolutely appreciate you coming on to share his story. And when did you decide that you were going to make it your mission then to not only raise awareness, but to try to help other families as well?
1: Well, you know, being in the hospital, it really shines a light on a lot of different things. And we saw firsthand how parents, you know, they're not everyone is able to be there with their child. You know, maybe they are a single parent and they're the only one bringing in, you know, working and bringing in the money for the family, or maybe they have grandparents that, you know, that are helping out. So we saw firsthand how not everybody was able to, let's just say, keep the same lifestyle that they were accustomed to. And we knew we wanted to help. We just didn't know what that meant at the time. You know, we believed wholeheartedly that Cal was always going to survive. And so once he was done with his treatment, we wanted to do something to give back. And that was definitely to do with the families. You know, we wanted to give back directly to the people most affected by this horrible disease. And then, you know, fast forward to about, I guess it was about eight months after Cal passed away, we just had friends and family get together literally in our family room, Paulina, and just said, hey, you know, we don't know what we want to do. We want to do something. And it was at that point that Cal's Angels was founded, and we came up with the name. The last baseball team that Cal played for was the Angels, and he made the All-Stars every year. So our full name is Cal's All-Star Angel Foundation, but we quickly learned that's a mouthful. And so we go by Cal's Angels. And
0: yeah.
1: And, you know, we had our first, you know, everybody starts with a golf outing, and we did as well. And we were able to clear $73,000 after our first event. And it was at that point we were like, huh, we were on to something. We had tremendous support, and we knew we just wanted to help as many as we could. And we started with going, you know, we're going to throw back here with Children's Memorial. That's the hospital that Cal was treated at, which fast forward today is Ann and Robert H. Lurie Children's Hospital. So we started granting wishes for just leukemia children back at Children's Memorial. And then fast forward to today, we're in every Chicagoland hospital, including the University of Iowa Stead Family Children's Hospital. We grant a family wish. And what that means, Paulina, is that we saw just with Cal's siblings, you know, Cal would come home at one point, if you can remember the Game Boy. I can't think of the square one, had a certain name, but he came home with three of those at one point. And his 10-year-old brother at the time said, you know, how do I sign up for this cancer thing? Because this, you know, this seems pretty cool. He's coming home with all kinds of, you know, toys and trinkets and whatnot. And, you know, we just saw what that does to the other siblings. And we just saw also, you know, when Cal wasn't around, when he was inpatient and they're being shuffled, you know, between houses and grandparents and neighbors, and you know, and they're, for us at Cal's Angels, the siblings are like the unsung heroes. They're the ones who are truly kind of forgotten, and we never wanted that. So back to the family wish, they siblings get a wish from us now also. So we do a $1,000 wish for the sick child and the siblings, capping it at $3,000 per family. So that's been really, really exciting. We're in our third year on doing that, and like I said, it just, you know, it makes everybody feel important in the family, because we don't want the kids, you know, the siblings to feel any less or feel left out. And, you know, the other thing that was really important at Cal's Angels was every program now that we have includes the siblings. So the siblings are 100% with us along the way, the entire journey.
24: Wow. You guys are all doing such incredible work at Cal's Angels. And I would have never even thought of like the sibling route, right? That's such an important part of this too, because I feel like, yeah, when one, you know, child is going through this, then it absolutely affects the whole family, including the siblings. And I think that's so important that, you know, they're really being recognizing this, you know what I mean? So, yes. I mean, you're really covering all angles. If you were to, obviously being through it as a stepmother and really, again, being in this experience, what would you say to a family listening who might be going through something like this or similar, you know, with their child?
1: Oh, okay. Well, I think the number one thing would be accept the help and don't be afraid to tell your people what you need. Because I think when we were in it, we were a little bit proud to take on any kind of extra help, whether it be with the kids or, you know, mowing the lawn or, you know, whatever it may be. And I remember when we were getting ready to go to Minnesota, Cal's last-ditch effort was to go to the University of Minnesota in Minneapolis, and we were going to be staying at the Ronald McDonald House for several months. And they did like a send-off party for us, a bunch of friends. And they kind of did a pass the hat, and then they handed us, you know, like $400 or $500 to cover the Ronald McDonald House. And it was then that I was like, wow, like you don't realize all the extra little hidden fees that add up quickly. Like, you know, I always say nobody budgets for cancer. And so for me, I think that's really important that families, regardless of, you know, if you have $100 in the bank or if you have $1 million in the bank, you know, it will affect you financially. And definitely, you know, take whatever help is being offered. I think it's really, really important for people to hear that, because you need to be able to be there for your sick child. And if you have siblings, they need the best version still. You know, cancer doesn't stop life, right? And I'll go back to the siblings. You know, the siblings so want the same parents, and because they just really don't understand. They're not on that front line. So I think it's important for families to realize, you know, it's okay to accept the help, whatever that looks like.
24: Absolutely. Oh, well, thank you for sharing that. And I know that somebody listening might have needed to hear that today. So thank you, Stacey. I really do appreciate that. Do you mind diving into your two upcoming events that'll be happening in the month of September? I know you mentioned those to me off air, and I would love to share that.
1: Sure. So first of all, it actually falls on October 3rd this year, is our Glow Walk. It's at the King County Cougar Stadium. And this is a family event. So much fun. Many of the families that we have been in contact with, you know, come out and form teams. And it's just a wonderful evening. We have different animals out there. They can go on pony rides. We have jumpy houses. We have beer for the parents and, you know, some food. DJ going. And then what they do is we do a short walk through the parking lot, and everybody shows up in their best glow gear and makeup and face paint and necklaces. And then we have a small program on the field. And then after the walk, we do fireworks. And the fireworks are something that you've never seen, because at the same time, you are seeing the children that have fought and may no longer be with us or are still in the fight. And it's super, super impactful. So think of it as, you know, a family night out with a purpose, you know, giving back. It's really important for all of us to show our children that. So that's a really cool event. And you can find all the information online, calsangels.org. And then we also have this month, we have our bike ride, which is starting at Lurie Children's Hospital on September 22nd. So if anybody's in the area, come down, cheer on our riders. We have 20 bike riders that will be riding 465 miles in 5 days. So they will have 4 centuries and then 1 day of 65 miles. And if you are a bike rider, you know, 1 century is extremely difficult, but then to have them back to back is even more difficult. And it's purely to raise money. It's 100% research, that event. And we'll be kicking off from Lurie's. We'll leave by 8 a.m. on September 22nd. And then we finish at September 26th at Pollyanna Brewery in St. Charles. And we come in a nice little parade. The St. Charles police and fire are super good to us. And it's just a wonderful celebration to end the day. But also, if you don't mind me adding, we've got tremendous businesses going gold this month. And several of them, everybody knows and loves. And so Culver's is going gold all through this month, different locations. But in seven different states, we have Culver's going gold. And on September 29th, they will be doing a give back day. And then Jersey Mike's is also a wonderful partner. And several of their Chicagoland locations on September 30th are going to be doing a 50% give back, which is amazing. And then Lexus, if you're in the market for a new car, Lexus has just been incredible. They do September and October, $100 back, $100 every new car sold, they give to Cal's Angels. And so it's called Lexus Drives for a Cure. And then we have Fox Valley Auto Group also goes gold. I mean, we've got some tremendous partners. We are very, very fortunate, Paulina.
0: That is amazing and so incredible. And yes, thank you for sharing those events as well. I will be able to link them too here in the show notes for everyone to check it out. I would love, if you don't mind, Stacey, before we wrap up, where can we get more information about Cal's Angels? And then, of course, where can we support now? And honestly, even just throughout the year, where can we do that?
1: Easiest, of course, is our website. Or, you know what, if they want to just direct message Fred, he'll get you there as well. But we know
0: yes.
1: Fred. Yes, Fred is our MC every year. But all kidding aside, calsangels.org is where you will find everything you need, from donating to volunteering. All of our events are listed there, and it's just a great spot to learn more about Cal's Angels and everything that we have going on. So yes, we would love anybody and everyone to join us, because, you know, I hate the saying, but no money, no mission. And there is truth to that. And until there is a cure, we have to remain doing what we're doing. I mean, we're probably the only charity out there that wants to go out of business desperately, because once there's a cure, then we can be done. And so we would love for that to happen.
0: Absolutely. Stacey, you're an angel, and Cal's Angels. And thank you, everybody, for joining us. And we appreciate all that you're doing. And again, thank you for being on the show.
1: Thank you, Paulina. I really, really appreciate the opportunity.
0: Hi, it's Paulina here with iHeartRadio Chicago, our community affairs show. And today I am speaking with Crystal Villalobos. How are you today?
2: I'm doing well. Thank you so much for having me.
0: Thank you for coming on. So, you know, you and I, through the power of social media and TikTok and all the socialness, right, going on in the world today, we got connected. I was able to come across one of your videos. So the algorithm was algorithming that day in a good way. And I'm so happy that we get to connect. So first and foremost, Crystal, can you tell us a little bit about yourself, who you are, and obviously who you are in our community?
2: Yeah, my name is Crystal. I am mama to sweet boy Caden, who would be 6 years old today, and he completely changed my life for the better. He passed away 2 years ago, but ever since, and honestly, even during his entire life, like he helped me really, really find my voice and advocate for not only him, but now looking forward to today, advocating for all the other parents who are walking now a similar journey that we once were.
0: Absolutely. If you don't mind kind of sharing your son's story. And then I remember, too, like you mentioned, as far as when I was asking you, oh, what's your title? You know, you told me exactly who you were and what you do. So how does all of this kind of correlate?
2: Yes. So I was a first time mama at the beginning of COVID 2020. Caden was born in 2020. And his whole first year of life to us looked to be normal up until a point where he plateaued with his milestones and then eventually started regressing. So as a mama, you just know, like, that intuition just hits and you're like, something's not right. Literally, I went all over the entire country to find answers, because, you know, everyone kept running just the basic tests. But because my son Caden had such an ultra rare disease, there was like, we had to do a full genetic panel and sequencing. But because the basic tests were coming back normal, you really, really had to push for those full tests to be ran. And lo and behold, the answers were in our backyard all along, right here in Chicago. It was just a matter of really getting into these places. And so at 18 months, he was diagnosed with an ultra rare disease. It's one in a million, called Sandhoff disease. And it's kind of ironic, because I would always tell him, Caden, you're my one in a million. And come to find out, he truly was. Prognosis for these little babes, is pretty grim. It's like a lot of them don't really make it to two. He got to see 4 years of life, which I know sounds very short, but for me, like, I was like, he lived a lifetime. We lived every day like it's our last. Took him to see as much as we could. Like, you know, we did the Disney trips, we did all the things, lived life. And then now here I am today. When we were in that world too, I just wanted to find another parent or someone else to connect with. And I couldn't find anyone. And then it was actually NTSAD who found me, because I started posting on social media, just kind of our journey, hoping that someone would see it, you know, or that it would resonate with someone, and kind of like how you found my TikTok. But so their group found my video. They reached out. They're hosting an annual conference, like in a few months. When they found my video, they were hosting an annual family conference, and they invited us to that. They're like, hey, this sounds like it'd be great for you. You know, there's going to be other families who have current children that are, you know, that have the same diagnosis. And then there's going to be some veteran parents who lost their children years ago, but still come back because they want to provide that light to like all the newly diagnosed families. And so we attended, and ever since, like, that's my vow now. Like, I'll always go every single year. This upcoming year in 2027 is actually going to be here in Chicago, so I'm so excited for that. And now I'm part of their parent committee, because naturally, with my social media pages, whenever a newly diagnosed family, we turn to social media. I think that's just naturally what we do. We always turn to social media, and they find my page. And so my DMs are usually like, my son, my daughter was recently diagnosed. Like, can you help me? What are some tools or resources? Like, what am I? Because it's doctors just hit you with a brick, and it's like, what do we do? Like, do we just sit at home and somber? What resources are out there? And so now, through all of that, I'm part of the parental committee. So NTSAD has a full list of resources, and I make sure that they get connected with our organization right away.
24: Crystal, thank you so much for sharing that, truly. And first and foremost, I am so sorry for your loss. And I am just so sorry that you had experienced that. And I do love that you have taken this experience, right? And you've taken your story, and you, I don't know if you know this, but you are probably helping so many people, so many other families. And I think what you're doing is incredible. And again, thank you for being brave and sharing, because I guarantee you someone listening right now can resonate one way or another, you know? And I think that is the power of storytelling and connecting. You know, like, it's heavy, and I understand that, but I'm grateful that you take the time to come on this show with us, you know, and then to continue to fundraise, continue to you know, share your story, also to help other families. Like, that is so incredibly important. Yeah. And you actually have a fundraiser coming up very, very soon, I believe. And that is it's Lemonade for a Cure fundraiser. And that is happening on Sunday, September 13th, the third annual. So how in the past, like, how has the turnout been? How has the event been in the past?
2: Yeah. So every year we do it. So September is a month where where us as an organization, we raise awareness. And so families from all over the country, all over the world, raise various or host various fundraisers. And so something that we chose to do is host a lemonade stand. Our friends at Windy City Chicago, they're so great, and they allow us to use their sidewalk space for anyone who's passing by. And it's right near our neighborhood, like Art Walk. So we get a lot of foot traffic. And so that's why we plan to do it always around that same time of year, September, like mid-September. But each year, it's been better and better. The turnout has been better and better. And then as we were planning for this year's event, we were like, what if we do like a broader social media post? Like, what if you take it to TikTok? What if you, you know, just do like a wide casting net? And like I mentioned to you, I was like, I was anticipating to post a couple videos. I'm not expecting the first one to show up, the Chicago community to show up with all their outpouring love and support. It's just been so beautiful. But yes, this event will be September 13th at 2:00. And we're going to have so much fun. There's going to be there's going to be Nesso. He's this guy taking pictures with all the kiddos. We're going to have, if you've ever had or look forward to like that carnival lemonade, you know, when you go to the fair or carnival, like that's how I can describe it. And so each year it's just been better and better. And some board members too from the NTSCD organization will be there, which is huge because they're so busy. And yeah, it'll just be a great fun time, kind of a little summer, end of summer kickoff too.
0: I love that. Oh, Crystal, that's amazing. So really quickly, where can we get more information about the event, or if somebody can't attend, where can they donate?
2: Yes. So we have, if you just type Caden and Philip Day of Hope. So this fundraiser is also in honor of our boys. Caden and Philip were the best of friends to have another family. It's hosted by myself and then Philip's parents. So to have another family, literally local in the same city of Chicago, and two boys living at the same time is extremely, extremely rare. And they are both around the same age. So literally we always say like, our boys brought us together and now we're family. We live two blocks away from each other. So just the how our whole story came together is truly a blessing. But if you search Caden and Philip Day of Hope on Google, it'll take you to the exact website. It's through NTSAD. There's a donation link down at the bottom, whether it's PayPal, whatever you choose to donate, all tax exempt.

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1: 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Either way, anything in between, welcome. It's Brady in for Jason Brown. My name is Brady. 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

my favorite memories and moments from this past summer on Labor Day weekend. How about the NFL scammer? Dude scammed women into hundreds of thousands of dollars pretending he was an NFL player. If he was pretending to be a Chicago Bear, you know that wouldn't happen. Because everybody knows every Bear player. That's what we do in Chicago. It's 103.5 KISS FM.

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tomorrow's Bike the Drive. A ton of bikes going to be on Lakeshore Drive, shutting the whole thing down. So if you have plans tomorrow morning to go drive on Lakeshore Drive, you're probably not going to be able to. 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

That is Pitbull. In 1 week from today, he will be at Alpine Valley. Shout out to all of our winners. We are sending to see Pitbull next weekend. We are your number one preset for concert tickets. And coming up next week, I'm going to set you up with Hayley Williams tickets at 4:30 on Kiss FM. I know.

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1: Snoop Dogg wants to pay you $10,000. And it does not involve you rolling blunts for him. He has a guy for that, literally. I'll tell you what it is next. Two songs, Kiss FM. Yeah.

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Why did somebody get ghosted? 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

0: Would you try a new ice cream flavor that was made by Snoop Dogg?
1: No.
0: What if he paid you $10,000?
1: Okay, yes.
0: So that changes everything. Snoop Dogg looking for a taste tester for his new ice cream flavor. I don't know what the flavor is, but I'm sure it's lovely. By the way, shout out to Snoop Dogg at Ravinia last night. Love that venue for him. 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

0: one last hurrah. Labor Day weekend. And it's hard to get into pumpkin spice anything right now when it's like the perfect beach day, right? It's Brady hanging out. Thanks for having us up. Labor Day weekend. 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

down memory lane. And by memory lane, I mean that just this summer. On a Labor Day weekend, the biggest movies, the biggest blockbuster, the biggest gross makers, top three, Toy Story 5. Of course, The Odyssey, bringing in a whole ton of money. And number one, $2.34 billion domestically, Spider-Man, Brand New Day. Did you see all three? I haven't seen any of them. I know. I got some catching up to do. 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
1: We wanted to do it somewhere where we could have a very intimate and genuine setting without a lot of distractions. And we needed it to be a private feel. 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
0: Nothing feels more private than the most famous arena in the world, by the way. But I'm glad they're happy and they had fun. We think. We don't really know much. Taylor's on now, 103.5 KISS FM. I knew you.

0: Lauren, do you sleep in on the weekends?
1: I try to, but ever since I had my daughter, it doesn't really happen that much.
0: She forbids. She forbids that from happening. Mm-mm. Sleep is overrated.
1: Yeah.
0: Yeah.
1: Yeah. In her eyes, yes.
0: Mom, wake up. Come play with me.

it's impressive that Gen Z gets away with this twice as much as any other generation at work. I'll tell you what they're doing. That's coming up in two songs. We are 103.5 KISS FM, and my name is Brady. This is Brunch So Hard on a Saturday morning.

One of the biggest songs of the summer right there, stateside, as is this Dracula. It is Labor Day weekend in Chicago. The weather is cooperating. And a lot of people are going to be heading up to Oak Street Beach. Big tournament, beach volleyball tournament going on over there. Enjoy the weekend. Stay safe. Have fun. Keep us up. 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

Biggest moments of the summer here, Labor Day weekend from 2026. Remember when America turned 250 years old? Big old celebration in Chicago. We had a big fireworks display that nobody could see. Yeah, it was cloudy and foggy

Weekend of Fred Show is back on Tuesday morning with a brand new bonus waiting by the phone. Why did somebody get ghosted? 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

0: of people in the world. There are the people that come back from vacation and unpack right away. And those are those who let their luggage just sit there for days and days. Which one are you?
1: I let my bag sit.
0: Yeah. I try to do it right away. If I don't do it right away, it's going to be there for a minute. Like, it's going to be there for...
1: Oh, yeah.
0: I'm going to be like, wow, it's been weeks.
2: I should probably...
0: Probably see what's going on in that suitcase over there.
1: It's not a vacation no more.
0: Yeah. Speaking of vacation, it's the Fred Show Flyway all week next week, 7:25. 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
1: Talk about the biggest moments of the summer of 2026 as we wrap it up, Labor Day weekend. 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

there's a new breakup trend. I was 10 years old that I learned. People are breaking up with this. It's not a person. They're breaking up with this thing. I'll tell you what people are doing coming up next in 5 minutes. 103.5 KISS FM.

That is Olivia Rodrigo, and we're talking about the biggest moments of the summer. Olivia Rodrigo stepped into her new era this summer in an album that dropped, some consider the most favorite to win album of the year next year at the Grammys. So, and she had her own music festival she put on last weekend. It's 103.5 KISS FM. 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

That is it for me, Chicago. Time for me to get into some weekend trouble on a holiday weekend. Keep us up. We are the soundtrack. 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

Bella here on 103.5 Kiss FM. I hope everybody's enjoying their Labor Day weekend. And if you have any Sunday plans that involves driving, well, you might want to rethink that, okay? I'll tell you more after Miss Olivia Rodrigo.

Weekend, the Fred Show is back on Tuesday morning with a brand new bonus waiting by the phone. Why did somebody get ghosted? Stay or go, we'll debate some relationship drama. $1,150 with Showbiz Shelley in the showdown. And at 7:30, your latest keyword to get you to Cancun, Mexico. 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

Bella here on 103.5 Kiss FM. Happy Saturday, Chicago. Oh my gosh. I know I always talk about the weather. I know I do. But this weather has been crazy. What do you mean it's in the 90s in September? I can't believe it.

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Have a great weekend. 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

up with your chance to see Hayley Williams. She's going to be at the Credit Union One Amphitheater on Thursday, September 24th. 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

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Have a great weekend. 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

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Sometimes you need the detox. Take the 3-day detox.

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1: See, Zara Larsson is just like us, out here admitting it took her 4 hours to get the New York Times crossword done. Me too. I'm actually not even doing the crossword, so she's already ahead of me. 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

have the best long weekend. The Fred Show is back on Tuesday morning with a brand new bonus waiting by the phone. Why did somebody get ghosted? 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And at 7:30, your latest keyword to get you to Cancun, Mexico. 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

just because some people think this is the official end to summer, it's not. Summer isn't over until Zara Larsson declares it's over. Let's just be clear on that. It's 103.5 KISS FM. And I'm

Everyone thinking that Taylor Swift cutting her hair short for the first time in years is like an Easter egg, that something could be coming. I think we're all just maybe experiencing psychosis or something. 103.5 KISS FM.

I'll just forever be a little bit salty that he didn't perform this one during the World Cup halftime show, during that final match. Instead, we got Acoustic Bieber. It's Speed Demon on KISS now.

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A bonus brand new waiting by the phone and more. It's the Fred Show Tuesday morning. Have a great weekend. We'll see you 5, 8, and 10 on 100.

$20 million. That's the amount of money Olivia Rodrigo raised through the Daisy Chain Fields Festival she put on last weekend for a bunch of women's charities. It was originally $10 million. Then Melinda Gates came in and matched that $10 million.

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I don't know if you've seen videos from this tour that Bruno Mars is on, playing a bunch of stadiums. It's like crazy to be reminded just how hard people get down with Bruno Mars. Like, you forget about it until you see the, 80,000 people in one video watching him perform songs like this one. It's Risk It All. 103.5 KISS FM.

And the Fred Show is back on Tuesday morning with a brand new bonus waiting by the phone. Why did somebody get ghosted? 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And at 7:30, your latest keyword to get you to Cancun, Mexico. 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